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1: If there were any blahs still left over based on the fact that it's Monday, we are here to chase them away. How are you? I'm Victor Sosa. This praise party is just getting started. Jonathan McReynolds and Jamal Roberts in a few after Edwin Hawkins.

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Going back to work today, you may have felt some of these getting back into the swing of things. But they could be signs of wider issues as far as getting yourself a good night's sleep is concerned. So in 8 minutes, we'll start going through some things experts say is proof that you might just be sleep deprived.

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1: So how much sleep are you getting on a regular basis? You think it's good? You might be surprised when you hear some of the things on this list. If you already knew it went sideways, you may be surprised to realize that some of these are signs of that. Otis Kemp and Tasha Page Lockhart, as well as Ricky Dillon and Ron Carter, coming up tonight on The Praise Party on Victor Sosa. Sleep experts say there are some signs of sleep deprivation that are obvious, but others show up in unexpected places, like your appetite, mood, and even your jaw. Appetite, for example. Sleep deprivation throws off the balance of key appetite hormones, which means the body sends a stronger eat junk food signal and a weaker I'm full signal. You may be more emotional than usual, from snapping at someone to crying at the drop of a hat. Forget the hangry stuff. It could be the brain reacting more strongly to things because you're tired. There's a few other signs that you might be sleep deprived we'll get into later this hour.
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1: I didn't intend it this way, but it's kind of funny that we're going to talk about signs that you might be sleep deprived after Ricky Dillon and Ron Carter's opened my eyes.

0: 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It's Inspiration 1390. Glad you're here tonight. I'm Victor Sosa. Plenty more for you on this Monday Praise Party, including Donnie McClurkin, Kirk Franklin, and Brent Jones. Also got a few more of those things off the list sleep experts have put away that say some of these things could point to sleep deprivation. There's some obvious signs, but what about feeling wired but exhausted at the same time? This is one of those things that set off an alarm for me, and it's why I'm sharing it with you. I can be sitting on the couch a couple hours before bed, and I can't keep my eyes open. Then when I go to actually lay down, my eyes are wide open, and I spend half the night staring at the ceiling. It's common, but believe it or not, it's not normal. Your stress hormones are in overdrive, so it makes it difficult for you to wind down at night. You grind your teeth. Stress can play a role in teeth grinding and jaw clenching, but sleep studies actually show that it often happens after breathing disruptions during sleep.
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3: 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Thank you! 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I have been trying to win this contest for a few years. 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
2: 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Hey!

0: Inspiration 1390. We got plenty more tonight, including Yolanda Adams, Ted and Sherry, and Jermaine Dolly on this Monday Praise Party. Always grateful for your company. I'm Victor Sosa. Phone number is 888-646-6167. If there's something else you want to hear or if you'd like to join this conversation. We learned the other day that Netflix has finished wrapping the 10-episode reboot of A Different World. Shooting has completed for that first season. And there was a new character we hadn't initially heard about. Clifford Smith, a.k.a. Hall of Fame rapper Method Man, has joined the cast as Coach Coles. A Different World, something from the 90s that we're glad to have back. What's something from the 90s you never got rid of? Sitting in your attic or your basement or your garage somewhere.
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3: Lord, you are good, and your mercy endures forever. 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

0: 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Inspiration 1390. More chances to win a $1,000 blessing. More songs you want to sing along with tonight. Right now, it's Pastor Mike Jr. and Turn It Around on the Praise Party.
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1: Since I put the question myself out there a little while ago, I'm trying to think if I still have something from the 90s. I actually do, now that I think about it. DJ Cadden and Tamela Mann on the way on the Praise Party. I'm Victor Sosa. I have a couple of basketball jerseys, which, by the way, were so big on me in the 90s, they still fit today. An Allen Iverson authentic Georgetown University jersey. And I believe I have a Vince Carter North Carolina jersey. I should do my math. I hope that was the 90s, talking about Vince Carter. Anyway, LaDonna, what is something you have held over since the 1990s and just haven't gotten rid of?
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Just something about certain songs that make you smile every time you hear them. This is one of those for me, Mariah Carey and the Clark Sisters.

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1: Dr. BJ Holiday, definitely checking in on the overnight shift for this Tuesday. And tonight, I decided I'm going to start the show off with making you bounce. You know what I mean? Because we're going to be bouncing all night. It's the overnight shift. Yolanda Adams. Let's go.

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1: As we move along on what is known as the overnight shift, coming up, got Mary. Let's see here. Got some Reverend Milton Brunson on deck. And, of course, you know how we do it on the overnight shift. We give you the scripture of the day, the word of the day, the riddle of the day, and my all-famous annoying

If Rance Adams, he'd say, I need you to work it out. 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

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Yes, I am sold out. Coming up, got Kirk Franklin. Don't forget about later on this morning. We got a chance for you to win $1,000. Coming up in 7 minutes, I'll let you know how you can win that money. Right now, it's Edward Hawkins.

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0: 1990. Dr. BJ Holiday definitely cruising along, and you know what time it is, right? It is time for the scripture of the day with Pastor Michael Franks.
1: Blessing to you, Dr. Holiday, and blessing to you, God's anointed. God's scripture for today is from Colossians, the third chapter, the 23rd and the 24th verse. And God wants you to know life is not always about what's, but the why's. Here's what the Word of God says. Whatever you do, work at it with all your heart, as working for the Lord, not for human masters, since you know that you will receive an inheritance from the Lord as a reward. Is the Lord Christ your servant? God's anointed. What you do and where you do it should follow why you are doing what you're doing. Have

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0: 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Dr. BJ Holiday cruising along on the overnight shift.
1: Dr. BJ, let me get this right. And the Academy Award goes to Mr. BJ the DJ because he is
0: Oh, man. Thank you so much for that. I appreciate it. Coming up, we got Brent Jones right now. Here's Greg O'Quinn.

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0: Music of Power and Praise, Inspiration 1390. As we move along, Overnight Chef coming up. I've got music on the way from Ricky Dillard. I also got Dorothy Norwood coming up as well. And let's see here. Oh, I got the word of the day. And $1,000 up for grabs later on this morning. You got your chance to be $1,000 richer. All you got to do is listen up for the keyword. When you hear it, send it to our website for your chance to win, all right?
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0: this is all you have to do.

0: 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Cause I'm on, wipe me down, come on, wipe me down. Okay, you need to wipe me down with this word of the day from Melissa Jones.
1: Come through! All right, today's word is love. And it comes from Romans chapter 5, verse 8 that says, but God shows his love for us in that while we were still sinners, Christ died for us. You all, I need you to stop whatever you're doing right now and listen to what I'm about to say. You are loved. God loves you for real, for real. The essence of love is sacrifice, and God sacrificed his only begotten son, Jesus, just for you. God's love is not dangerous. His love doesn't bring detriment to you. God's love is safe, and you don't need to convince him to love you. So today, if you forgot how much you are loved, I encourage you to surrender to God and watch your life be transformed. Now remember, be blessed and a blessing to others.
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0: 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Yeah, man. Dr. BJ Holiday feeling good. It is what is known as the overnight shift. And of course, I told y'all I was going to make you bounce all night tonight, right? Just like I'm doing right now. This is Virtue. You better get ready.
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As we move along on what is known as the Overnight Shift, I've got the scripture of the day coming right now, Jermaine Dolly.

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3: Blessing to you, Dr. Holiday, and blessing to you, God's anointed. God's scripture for today is from Colossians, the 3rd chapter, the 23rd and the 24th verse. And God wants you to know life is not always about what, but the whys. Here's what the Word of God says. Whatever you do, work at it with all your heart, as working for the Lord, not for human masters, since you know that you will receive an inheritance from the Lord as a reward. Is the Lord Christ your servant? God's anointed. What you do and where you do it should follow why you are doing what you're doing. Have a

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1: Yeah, man, Dr. BJ, Holiday Feeling Good coming up. I've got it. It is my all-famous riddle of the day.
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0: going to be extremely difficult. I'm going to see if somebody get it. I speak without a mouth, hear without ears. I have no body, but I come alive with wind. I can be broken without being touched. I can be kept, but never held. I can travel the world while staying in a corner. What am I? 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
1: 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Dr. BJ Holiday feeling good on the overnight shift. Coming up in a few minutes, we got it. 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

0: Melissa Jones.
1: Hey, today's word is forgiveness, and it comes from Mark chapter 11, verse 25, that says, "And when you stand praying, if you hold anything against anyone, forgive them so that your Father in heaven may forgive you for your sins." You all, forgiveness is an act of releasing the hold that bitterness or resentment has over you. It's not about excusing wrongs, but choosing to let go of the hurt. Forgiveness is very crucial to your spiritual walk. It's important to understand that forgiveness doesn't necessarily mean that someone has re-earned a place in your life. 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Go before God and turn every hurt and heartbreak over to Him. And remember, be blessed and a blessing to others.
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0: 17th. And before that, you heard In the Room with James Fortune. And now it's time for our flashback song of the day.
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0: And I'm going to take

the charts with Melodies from Heaven. But it's also in the year 1997 that this icon, this legend, Karen Clarkshire, came out with her first solo album. And the song that has everybody to this day singing, Balm and Gilead, Karen Clarkshire.

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0: was Your Glory to See You by Ernest Pugh. And before that, you heard Karen Clark Sheard, the remarkable voice of Karen Clark Sheard with Balm and Gilead. That girl can sing better and better every year. But now listen, I've got to take a break real quickly, but don't worry, I'll be right back. More of the new Donnie McClurkin Show to go right after this.
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23: Respect, respect in every aspect and special curse of the man and God bless anything tested. No, no, sir, Jesus Christ said the best every time. No, all the muscle and all the crew. No, Mr. Dion, them know for Jesus Christ. Lift them high. I'm not here for Christ. Bust the place, bust the place. No, no, no, mercy, yeah.
24: This song right here.

therapy with blessings on blessings. And before that, you heard Pastor Mike Jr., that phenomena. Pastor Mike Jr. with Amen. I love gospel music. And I know you do too. But I want you to stay right where you are. We'll be right back with more of the new Donnie McClurkin Show right after this.

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0: Welcome back, everybody. Welcome back to the new Donnie McClurkin Show. And it's time for our praise break. But I got some news for you. This guy, DJ T-Storm, put out a song all about the name. And he just did so, you know, extending and stretching himself, not knowing that it was going to hit the charts. And did it hit the charts? It hit the charts heavily. DJ, take a minute. Tell us about your chart topping song. All about the name. Take that moment, man.
1: I gotta say, being on media based top 50 was not on my bingo card for 2026. But About That Name came to me in a dream, as I said before. My good friend Dominic Hall took the lead and sang it for me. And man, like I said, for the past 3 weeks now, we've been top 50 on both R&B and gospel charts. 1 week we were the most added song, gospel song. Then ads are our program directors that add the song to their rotation. So thank you to all the program directors out there. I really appreciate the support. I'm so happy everyone is loving the song, and I'm just thankful that God used me as a vessel for this project and the song, and more to come.
0: I'm telling you, some great things happen here on the new Donnie McClurkin Show. And that's one of them, DJ T-Storm. And he's going to have a project out later on this year. It's going to be a praise break project. And nobody can do it like T-Storm. And the good thing, he's right here on the new Donnie McClurkin Show. So we're about to hit you with this praise break right now. I'm ready for this praise break, man. Hit it!

0: performances, you're wishing on.
1: Yes, that's your praise, Rick. I am DJ T-Storm at The Real T-Storm on all socials. Is how you get at me. Big shout out to all those who have followed me on social media, especially on that Instagram, at The Real T-Storm. And I just want to shout out to a doctor, a Reverend Dr. Torres of No Longer Bound Ministries, who sent the letter, says, God bless you guys. Hey, listen, I listen to you every morning with Pastor Donnie McClurkin. You bless me and make my trip to New Jersey, where I work, very easy. Man, thank you. I appreciate that. I'm glad to know that my work is being appreciated and that you are enjoying and it's making your ride to Jersey very easy, man. I appreciate that, man. At The Real T-Storm, that's how you get at me. About That Name is available everywhere. Stream it, tell a friend to buy it, play it, enjoy it. And, man, I'll see you on the flip side, man. Peace.
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3: I'm telling you, that is a praise break of praise breaks. DJ T-Storm, you are going someplace much greater than you know. God bless you, and I'm glad that you're here with us, man. But now, you know what time it is. Yep, you know what time it is. It's time for our shout-outs. And I'm sure we've got some great shout-outs here.

0: 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Give us a call and leave your shout out at 1-888-420-7710. That's 1-888-420-7710. And remember, when you call, give us your name, where you're calling from, and who that special person is that you're giving that shout out to. Make it sound something like this. Shout that thing out.
1: I'd like to send a shout out to all the people that are listening in Winsboro and Baskin, Louisiana. My name is Barbara Jones. Everybody have a blessed day in the name of Jesus.
0: And God bless you, Barbara. God bless your heart and all y'all down there in Louisiana. God bless you. I'm glad that you all listen to the show. Keep on, dear. When I get down there, make sure you introduce yourself to me. All right? God bless your heart. Who's next? Shout that thing out.
2: Donnie McClurk, and thank you. This is Randall McEady and Coney Allen. I want to thank you for your inspirational words every day. I want to thank people, friends, and foe, people I don't know. I want to thank God for all people. I want to give praise to all families, all people, all day, every day. Continue to pray. God will make a way. Have a blessed day. Thank you, Donnie.
0: Well, Randall, you right around the corner from me, man. You right around the corner in Coney Island. God bless you, Randall. Keep listening. And I tell you what, before this year's out, I better see you. We're about to have a concert on May the 23rd. Saturday, May the 23rd at Perfecting Faith Church. You need to be there. It's going to be a great concert. And we're going to be debuting

0: have you there, man. God bless you. Keep listening. Now, who's next?
1: Pastor Donnie McClurkin. My name is Angela Hare, and I'm from Fayetteville, North Carolina, and I enjoy your show. You give me joy, peace, and love. Show love. And I'm proud to know Pastor Donnie McClurkin. Keep spreading the love.
0: Well, Angela, you keep spreading that love because you just encouraged me. I'm trying to play this music to encourage everyone that's listening, and you turn around and you encourage me. Thank you, Angela. Down there in Fayetteville with my daughter Alyssa and my son Jarrell. God bless you and keep me in your prayers, my dear. And to every one of you, if you've got a shout out that you want about 5 million people a year, that's what we're here for. That's what this platform is for you. Give us a call and leave it with us at 1-888-420-7710. Now, I've got to take a break, but when we come back, I'm going to have an inspirational message just for you. So don't you go anywhere. More of the new Donnie McClurkin Show to go right after this.

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1: Hi, this is Donnie McClurkin, and I've got an inspirational message just for you. I want somebody that's listening anywhere around the world to know this. You've come too far to give up now. You've come too far to give up. Now, things may be going at a terrible pace. Things may be happening that's knocked you off course a little bit, that's caused you to really cry, scratch your head and wonder what's going on, why it's going on. And you may have been praying and trusting God for your answer, for deliverance from your situation. And it may seem as though it's a long ways off, but let me tell you this, God is on your side. And everything that you're going through is just a test. The one thing you cannot do in the middle of your testing is resign and give up. No, trust God and His Word. And what seems like hell today, God will turn that thing around and cause you to walk through it, be blessed, and bless somebody else. You can't give up now. You've already come too far from where He brought you from. Now, nobody told you that the road would be easy. But I don't believe that He's brought you this far just to leave you.

That's my boy Byron Cage just putting a punctuation on that message that I just gave. You can't give up. I want you to put that deep in your heart. You can't give up. I've got to go now, y'all. But God give us grace. We'll be back here tomorrow with some more great music just for you. But until then, don't you turn this dial, because there's some great programming coming right after this. 2, know that I love you. 3, getting ready for that spring concert that's going to be at Perfecting Faith Church May the 23rd. That's just 2 weeks from now. Well, 2.5 weeks from now. And the debut of that brand new project. And thirdly, walk in the favor of God.

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2: Keeping God's people on the move.

He's able, cannot live without him. I need him. My God, I need thee. Oh, I need thee every hour. I need thee. I'm Soulja Blakey. I'm quite sure you can relate every day of your life. Man, you got to get to know him. I'm learning more and more about my Jesus. The Holy Spirit, lead, guide, and comfort us today. Counsel us. Show us. Order our steps. That's my prayer. Thank you so much for listening in on this Testimonial Tuesday. There is another cash blessing coming your way. $1,000. The first cash keyword hits at 8 o'clock. Also coming up, going to hear from Smokey Norfolk. I Need You Now. Chicago Mass Choir. Jonathan McReynolds is on the way. Right now, the West Angeles Coaching Mass Choir. Lord, prepare me to be a sanctuary.

0: What's your best and blessed testimony?
1: My best and blessed testimony is that I'm alive today by God's grace and mercy. It's a new day. We get a message, a blessing from heaven that God is still working miracles in my life. This is the happiest I've been in my life. God gave me a new job. Thank you so much.
0: You're welcome.

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1: Yes.
0: Prayers up. And blessings up.
1: Every day.
0: Because God woke you up. Sonya Blakey in the morning on Inspiration 1390.

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Weather felt so good yesterday, but today a whole nother story. You know how Chicago is. Real flaky when it comes to the weather. Today a high near 58 degrees. I'm Sonya Blakey, keeping you moving and motivated. In the morning on Inspiration 1390, there is a cash busting coming up at 8 o'clock and testimonies that are coming through to let you know that God is doing it. Yeah, when you feel in doubt, just hear a testimony to inspire you or just think about your personal testimony, what God already did. Make sure you share with me. You can call in 855-999-1390. 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

0: more than 100 West Suburban Brookfield Zoo employees are on strike. Groundskeeper Sari Sapienza says the main sticking point is health care coverage.
1: When asked at the negotiation table, they couldn't provide documentation that secured health care. And we have families, children. We need that health care.
0: Local 727 mentioned that the contract for grounds, custodial, and facilities teams expired on May 1st. Employees who walked out are urging the public not to visit the zoo during the strike. Chicago weather, a shower in spots, then becoming mostly cloudy and cooler, high of 59. That's what's happening. I'm Perry Williams from the BIN Newsroom on the Sonia Blakey Morning Show on Inspiration 1390.
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Thank you. 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
2: Keeping God's people on the move.

Coming up in a few minutes, like 3 minutes, $1,000. 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It's Sonia Blakey. Happy Tuesday. A little cloudy, about 58 degrees today. Got to talk about the Met Gala. The fashions were over the top, as they always are. $100,000 per ticket. Wow. It was interesting. We'll get into it right now. Corinne Hawthorne. Won't

0: It's time for your $1,000. I said, yo, $1,000. You got to get this cash keyword. You got to go to the website. Let's do it right now.
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0: Win. That's the cash keyword. All I do is win, win, win. Yes, that's you winning on this Testimonial Tuesday. 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Good morning. It's Sonya Blakey. Happy Testimonial Tuesday on the cloudy side, about 58 with rain. The warm-up this weekend for Mother's Day. Get ready for the National Day of Prayer. That's Thursday. And of course, I had to invite the Ray Sisters. When you think about prayer, you think about the Ray Sisters. So join us this Thursday. You can also submit your prayer requests. You can type it in the comments, or you can even inbox me. We just want to make sure that your prayer request is handled. Coming back with those top trending stories, let's talk about the Met Gala. It was fabulous. Also, Southside residents upset about the closure of a Walgreens store. We're getting into all those top trendings right now. Let's enjoy the praise mix of the day. 10 minutes to go in on the way in.

0: He came with it. Thank you so much, DJ LMS, for the praise mix of the day. We'll do it again tomorrow morning, 8 a.m., 10 minutes to go in on the way in. I'm Sonya Blakey, keeping you moving and motivated in the morning on Inspiration 1390 Music of Power. And praise, got some Hezekiah Walker coming up, 99 and a half. Let's do some Kirk Franklin, And some of your favorites. Bree Babineau is also on the way as we get ready for the National Day of Prayer. It's this Thursday. We're going to go to God in prayer because much prayer is needed. And we know the prayers of the righteous definitely work. I invited the Ray sisters. Now, you know, if you're going to have anybody pray, you need the Ray sisters. So they will be with me live here on Inspiration 1390 on Thursday. If you have a prayer request, let us know about it. Some top trending stories we're following right now. Southside residents are upset about the Walgreens closure in Chatham. Also, Brookville Zoo. There's a strike going on. Some workers are upset. A lot of unanswered questions. And things need to get settled. Also, in Arlington Heights, school closed because an officer's gun was stolen. So they decided to cancel classes until they can figure this whole thing out. Mm-hmm. The Met Gala. It was interesting. I tried to watch it from beginning to end. It's really long. But to see Beyonce out there, yeah, she looked cool. Her daughter, her husband were there, Rihanna, and Heidi Klum. I just want to point her out. She was dressed as a living sculpture. Like, this was amazing. I'm like, I just want to touch it. But some interesting creative outfits out there. Gabrielle Union, my God, so many people were there. I love fashion, so I love the creativity and all that it brings. Expensive to be there. $100,000, well, I guess it depends who you are, but $100,000 per ticket. Yeah, one day I'm going to be at that Met Gala. It's so interesting to see all the fashion and all the people come together. All right, traffic is on the way. And more of your testimonies, 855-999-1390. Or you can hit me up on the iHeartRadio app. Tap that red talk back, Mike.
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0: How good has God been to you?
1: God has been great to me every day and all day. He's taken me through some things I never thought I would go through, but he's right there by my side, and he's answering all of my prayers.
0: Amen. He says he'll never leave you nor forsake you, and he's holding true to his promise. Amen.
1: He's outstanding. Amen. Yes, he is.

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1: Yeah, you can count on God, right?
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You'll see it. It'll pop up. 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

This Thursday, can't wait for the National Day of Prayer because my sisters will be in the building. The Ray Sisters for the National Day of Prayer. If you have a prayer request, I get a few myself. Make sure you're listening in at 8 a.m. You can also post in the comments section or you can inbox me. Coming up, a powerful testimony. He said he had 3 kidney transplants and he's here to tell it. Get into it.

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1: My best and blessed testimony is that I'm alive today by God's grace and mercy. It's a new day. We get a message, a blessing from heaven that God is still working miracles in my life. This is the happiest I've been in my life. God gave me a new job. Thank you so much.
0: You're welcome.

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0: Yes, Sonia, I'm just wanting to say how blessed I am today just to wake up and being able to have a roof over my head and have family and friends around. I went to a wedding, and just to be have them around and have the elders still out and about and was able to attend. I just think back, you know, how we grew up with the elders, and now, you know, we're older now, the elders, and it was just so good to see everybody come together. And I don't know, I just think of how blessed I am just to, you know, still be around and see them get older now that I'm getting older.
1: Okay.
0: You know, it's just the little things to be blessed about.
1: No, I get it. It's refreshing.
0: Yes.
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1: Thank you, Jesus. 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

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Inspiration 1390 is going to God in prayer on your behalf and our nation. 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

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For more information, visit the

0: How good has God been to you?
1: Oh, God has been so good to me that he healed my sister. She had a double lung transplant, and today is her 1-year anniversary, and we out celebrating today.
0: Yes, y'all need to have a praise party.
1: Yes, yes, he's definitely amazing. I praise him every day for all he's done for my complete family, because he's definitely awesome.
0: Wow, what's your sister's name?
1: My sister's name is Carolyn.
0: All right, we're going to be praying for Carolyn, and what's your name?
1: Thank you. My name is Constance.
0: And we're going to be praying for you too, Constance. She
1: thank
0: needs you,
1: you thank
0: there for
1: you
0: her.
1: Much.
0: Man, that's a blessing to have family
1: you.
0: With you. Amen.
1: Yes, it is.

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Inspiration 1390 is going to God in prayer on your behalf and our nation. 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Inbox us at Inspiration 1390, or you can comment there on Facebook and Instagram. 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

Somebody do it in this room.

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3: He is the accuser of the brethren. And he will accuse you day and night, but how many know it won't stick? Your faith in God, from God, is not measured by your faith. What do you mean? God is not, for your salvation, interested in how strong your faith is, because if for your salvation it was based upon how strong your faith was, then your salvation will be based upon partially who? You. God is also very interested to make sure that you don't get the wrong idea that your relationship with God is based upon feelings, because feelings change, nor behaviors, because behaviors are either small or great, and certainly not by. In the fourth chapter, he talks a lot about circumcision. Circumcision was a sign of the special relationship that the Jewish people had with God. But as you read the scriptures, the law of circumcision came much later in Abraham's life. In fact, the law of circumcision was somewhere between 20 and 24 years after God had called him. And so what the word of God is trying to say is that laws such as circumcision are a reflection of the relationship that you have with God, just like baptism, in a sense. But baptism or circumcision has nothing to do with your salvation. Say amen if you got my point. Because the Bible says it.

deeds has nothing to do with your relationship salvation-wise. Are you following what I'm saying? Why is that important? Because salvation is by faith in what Jesus Christ did alone. He needs no help. It was all Jesus. By grace are we saved through faith and not you of yourself. It is a gift of God, not of works, lest any man get the big head. That's what any man should boast. That's what that really means. Because you'll start bragging about it because you had something to do with it. In this, you had nothing to do with it. It all had to do with God. Say amen. Amen. And so now let's talk about this benefit package. If you look at the very first word in chapter 5, there's a word that's there that says therefore. So you always have to understand why is it there and what is it for. He is saying, based upon all the things that I told you in chapter 4, I've already told you that the relationship between the man that you revere the most, Jewish people, and now all of you who have the faith like Abraham, Gentile people, that means everybody else. I now want to tell you about the benefits that you have because of your faith in Jesus Christ. He says, therefore, I'm in the first verse, being justified by faith, we have peace with God through our Lord Jesus Christ. Now let's stop there for a moment. Peace and standing with God. I want you to know that justification is a legal act established in the heavens. If you study the word of God, and especially this outstanding treatise that this great man of God, Paul, created in this book of Romans, you'll see all the way through the third chapter, he says, the whole world is guilty before the court of God's law, the court of God's glory, and our own consciousness accuses us of it. Let me give you an example. One of the things that I have discovered is that even when you're sinful and you're not even saved, there's a consciousness that oftentimes helps you to see between right and wrong. Have you noticed that? You may not have lived right because you didn't have the Holy Ghost power to do so, but you had some sense of what right and wrong was. I believe that that is because God has put that in those who are part of his creation. You say, well, what about some of these people whose hearts have been seared? There are some people that have no sense of morality. So I'm making a general statement. But even though all have been found guilty, but based on what Jesus did, our guilt sentence was transformed into a sentence of justified. In other words, your guilt and my guilt, which was many, was transferred onto Jesus. And his righteousness, get this now, was transferred onto you. I'll say that again. It is so awesome. He received all of our guilt. We received all of his righteousness. You ought to give God the praise for that. Hallelujah. And you had nothing to do with it. That's the point I'm trying to make. It was all God. And you receive it how? By faith. I said it's a legal act. God declares you righteous. This word declare is actually, it's an accounting term. It talks to imputation. You're counted. You know how you reconcile books in accounting? He reconciled your situation by counting you as righteous, even though you're not. Oh, Jesus. Jesus Christ, the righteousness. He has counted you as right, even when you're not. See, I'm convinced that when a person understands what God has done for them, you don't have to twist their arm and try to make them want to live for God. They want to live.

0: God. When they realize what God has done for them, really, when they really know of the love of God, they want to live for God. I told you this justification is legal. It was paid in full by Jesus' blood. You were made right because Jesus made you right. It was an atonement. The Bible calls it a propitiation, an act by God, and we receive it by faith. And look at some of the benefits. First of all, number one, you have peace with God. What does that mean? That there's no more hostility between you and God. Remember, the Bible says that you had enmity. That means you are hostile against God. You are not subject to the law of God, according to Romans 8. Neither can you even be at one time. That there's no more battle between God and you. He won. And you should be happy about it. Praise the Lord. Praise the Lord. And it only comes through faith. Another point of this hostility is that the devil can no more legitimately accuse you and it won't stick. Oh God, I need to say that so you're clear. He is the accuser of the brethren and he will accuse you day and night, but how many know it won't stick? Because when he accuses you and makes you feel guilty, remember I told you there's a difference between conviction and condemnation. The devil condemns, the Holy Spirit convicts. And so when he's condemning you and telling you how unworthy you are, you ought to tell him you're right. So you can dispel with that accusation, because I know it and the court of heaven knows it. But Jesus Christ made me right. Hallelujah. Hallelujah. You watch him run. You watch him run when you do that. Now he'll come back with another strategy. But he won't be able to throw that one at you anymore, because once you realize who you're not and you know who Jesus is, you change the tactics of the devil. Not only does Jesus give us peace, he is our peace. The Bible says he tore down the walls of hostility between people, whether it be Jew or Gentile. He made us one. And as you well know, whether it be races or people of different ages or different groupings, the only way that we come together is through our common love for the Lord Jesus Christ. He is our peace. He brings unity. But there's a paradox, though. What is that? Only peace with him, not peace with the world, not peace in our flesh, not peace with sin. What do you mean? Go to your next page. See, there's a two-sided reality of this Christian life. For the child of God. On one hand, according to Colossians chapter 2, verse number 10, we are complete in him because he is the head of all principality and power, but we also are growing in Christ. That's why he's given us these gifted people. You remember the fivefold ministries? Apostles and prophets and evangelists, pastors and teachers. Why? To prepare us for the service, to build the body up, until we all come into the unity of faith and we become mature and no longer infants. So on one hand, we are complete in God because of what God has done for us. But on the other hand, we're constantly growing. There's a process called sanctification that is your growth in Christ. But as far as God is concerned, you're complete. That's the paradox. So you enjoy God's peace, but you recognize as a child of God that you have daily problems that makes you grow, or it should. Your status is as a king and a queen, but the duties of a slave. You got the presence of Christ, but you got the pressures of sin all at the same time. Why is that? I always tell you all that there'll never be another Adam. Because Adam willingly, he was the only perfect man, the only one that was without sin. And he willingly chose to go against God. But you and I will never be like Adam because we have a sin nature. But we also have a spiritual nature. And the spiritual nature is stronger and bigger than the sinful nature when you feed him. I want that to resonate. That's a Selah moment. See, this is not a abracadabra relationship here. The Holy Spirit will be as large as you want him to be when you feed him through what you're doing right now and you study to show yourself approved unto God.
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0: unto him who is able to do exceeding abundantly above all you can ask or think, according to the power that worketh in us. 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You all hanging here with me. I got a good one. Great music coming up.
1: Well, I had to bring it up to 98. But the message still is the same. 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If it's love, it's at the table. 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

0: 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So if you have any issue paying your mortgage, you can't pay your mortgage and all your bills, or maybe you have a home you live in and your loved one who passed away made it possible for you to have that home. Yeah, they passed away, but they didn't go through the legal process to get the home in your name. So you may be possessing the home, you may be living in the home, you may occupy that property, but your name is not on it, which means that property is not legally yours. Your loved one wanted you to have the property. They passed away, unfortunately, but they didn't go through the legal process of putting the home in your name. So the lawyers I'm talking about, not only will they help you modify the home, that means lower the monthly mortgage, they will also help you get your name legally attached to that property. This way, nobody can take it from you. It won't slip out from under you. You with me? You got me? I want to make sure everybody gets what they need. Go to my website, theacgreenshow.com, theacgreenshow.com. 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All right? 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Get all over this. I want to make sure you all are good with all your stuff. Also, let me reiterate some things too. You all call us every single day because you want information on the index annuity, and we answer that call. We make sure we educate our community on the index annuity. Why? Because there are too many people who have 401ks, 403bs, 457 plans, TSPs. Too many people that have plans through their jobs. Maybe you have an IRA through your job and it's your retirement plan through your job, but not enough money is in there to give you enough money for the rest of your life. So the moment you can move your money into an index annuity without penalty and you can defer the tax, that's what you want to do. So everyone who is 59 and a half years old or older or retired or maybe left a job in the past or their job left them, if you know what I mean, they qualify for the index annuity. Once you qualify for the index annuity, now the companies that roll it over, they will bonus you up to 20% depending on what you qualify for. That means if you have $100,000 in your 401k and now you roll it into an index annuity and the company bonuses you 10%, now that $100,000 becomes $110,000. So you want to see if you qualify for the bonus. Now, again, this is only for those who are 59 and a half years old, whether you're working the job or not, or you could be older, whether you're working the job or not, or you're retired, or you left a job in the past, or your job left you, and you still have a 401k, 403b, 457 plan, TSP, IRA attached to that job as a retirement plan. You need to see if you qualify for the index annuity and if you can qualify for the 10, 16, or 20% bonus. Call the number, 708-300-6198, 708-300-6198, 708-300-6198, 708-300-6198. We want to make sure you're good with all your stuff. 708-300-6198, 708-300-6198. The index annuity is powerful. Now, if you're younger than 59 and a half years old, we have the IUL and the infinite banking concept. You want to learn about these things? You need to, because you need to be growing your money only with compound interest. 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Compound interest growth with the IUL or the Infinite Bank is safe, and the index annuity, you cannot lose a dime of your money. Every one of you that have money in a 401k, every time the stock market goes down, you are losing money. Will it come back? Yeah, but how much time will it take for you to have that money come back to where it was? You understand what I'm saying. So now you're 59 and a half years old, or you left a job and the 401k is still attached to the job, or you're retired. Do you want to be losing money during that time? No, you do not when the stock market goes down. So that's why at 59 and a half years old, you want to move your money into the index annuity. Get on top of this, everybody. Call the number 708-300-6198. 708-300-6198. 708-300-6198. 708-300-6198. Got more to come. Stay right here. 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
0: How you doing, everybody? This is AC Green. You know, as we get older, we want to make sure that we have enough money that is going to last us for the rest of our lives. Yeah, it's no fun outliving your money. And you don't work as much as you get older, or you don't want to work as much as you get older. So you want to make sure you're doing something with your money now so that it will be there later. That's why I talk about the index annuity. You see, the index annuity safeguards your money, so that when the stock market is down, your money doesn't go down. See, with that 401k that you have, that 403b, every time the stock market is down, your money goes down. Well, when you get older and you're not working like you used to work, or you don't want to work like that, you don't want to take a chance on losing any money any day, anytime. So with the index annuity, you are sure, you are secure to know you will never lose any of your money when the stock market goes down. And it will provide you an income that will grow with compound interest for the rest of your life. Who qualifies for the index annuity? Well, if you're 59 and a half years old, or you have left a job in the past in the 401k, 403b, 457 plan, or deferred comp, whatever plan you have for your job is still in place, then you qualify. And then those who are retired, they qualify. Those who left a job, those who are 59 and a half years old, and those who are retired, you qualify for the index annuity. No more losses of your money and an income for the rest of your life. Call the number 708-300-6198. 708-300-6198. 708-300-6198. The index annuity. 708-300-6198. The ACGreenShow.com.
2: 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We'd like to tell you the reason why we sing.

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3: 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Oh. So for you to give a place here today for the people to mourn, and he wrote a whole book, Lamentations is lamenting. And so we have to make sure that we do not suppress, because we're not supposed to keep that grief on the inside. That does damage to us. That does sickness to us. He gave us a space to release it through laughter, through memories, through crying, through wailing, and he would even say, call for the wailing women. And so I am telling you all, no matter how you express the grief, release it so God can heal you, because he will love you.
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0: that name, Jesus, the name above every other name. Yolanda Adams here on the AC Green Show, Inspiration 1390. You know, we give a lot of power to a lot of different names. One of the names that we give so much power to is cancer, the big C. That's right. But when you think about it, they had to give it a name, didn't they? But why do we give it so much power over every other name? Is the name of Jesus above the name cancer? Then don't give cancer the ultimate power, because Jesus has the ultimate power. Come on, somebody. You hear what I'm saying? Yeah, sometimes the fear alone of being told you got cancer is taking you out of here. You're getting stressed, and the stress is killing you. It's removing you from the earth. Just the name cancer, when you know the name of Jesus. If it's exalted, and if I be lifted up from the earth, I'll draw all men unto me. There is no name more powerful than the name of Jesus. All right, everybody. Hey, listen, don't forget, get to the website for all the resources. I talk about these things every single day. I do not want you to lose out. Many of you just need an answer for some of the things that you're going through. You just need an answer. You just need a way forward. You need a pathway. You need a blueprint. And then we provide that. So go to my website, theacgreenshow.com, whether it's you getting a lower monthly mortgage, whether it's you getting the IUL, the indexed annuity, or the infinite bank. You want to make sure you retire where you want to make sure that you have enough money for the rest of your life. I want to make sure you have those things too. All right. So make sure you get on top of this. Call the number if you need something from the AC Green Show. 708-300-6198. 708-300-6198. 708-300-6198. 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You know, when you have a blueprint to something, you don't get scared, you get prepared. You look at your blueprint, right? 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
2: Put your hands together.
0: So here are the facts. You have achieved all that you have achieved to this point in your life based on the information you knew. If your goal in the brand new year is to achieve greater, then you have to expand your information base. The lack of knowledge cannot give you greater outcomes. More information, more knowledge will give you greater outcomes. Like Kathy. Kathy, who is 61 years old, listens to the AC Green Show. Thank you, Kathy. Kathy has been living with the real anxiety about the money she had in her retirement fund at her job. She had $312,000, and every single time the stock market had a bad day, her heart dropped because she knew she was losing money. Because you know, when the stock market goes down, you lose money. One day, she lost almost $7,000, and that was the day she called to speak to one of our state licensed agents. Our licensed professional stepped in and reviewed her entire situation and helped her move $304,122 out of her jobs plan and into an index annuity retirement plan. This is a plan built specifically for people who want protection from stock market losses and steady, reliable growth. The moment her money was moved from her jobs plan into the index annuity retirement plan,

She received a 10% bonus, which means now she has a little over $334,000 in her index annuity retirement plan. This now means she'll never lose another dime of her money when the stock market goes down, and her money will grow so that she will have income for the rest of her life. Get on this, everybody. 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If you have these money sitting in a plan and you left the job in the past, or you're retired, or you have turned 59 and a half years old, you'll suffer no penalty for moving the money, and you'll defer the taxes because it's moved now into the index annuity where it's tax deferred. 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Hey, everybody, this is AC Green. We all know the stock market has been down. And when the stock market is down, if you have money in a 401k, 403b, 457 plan, TSP, deferred comp, or any plan, retirement plan through your job, that means it's losing money when the stock market is down. But you know, the minute you turn 59 and a half years old, you can move your money out of that plan, that retirement plan with your job, and move it into an index annuity. That is right, in case you didn't know. The moment you turn 59 and a half years old, whether you're working the job or not, you can move your money from the 401k or the 403b or whatever plan you have and move it into the index annuity. Why would you want to move it into the index annuity? Because the number one goal for your money is to safeguard it and turn it into an income for life. If you leave that money in the 401k, 403b, or whatever plan you have through your job, and the stock market crashes, you're going to lose your money. It'll come back, but how long will that take? When you move your money into the index annuity, it is guaranteed not to lose any money, and it will grow you an income that will last you for the rest of your life. Look at this client. 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

Chicago's own Anita Wilson, Jesus Will on the AC Green Show, Inspiration 1390. Let me take you back. How many of you are listening right now remember the Barrett sisters? How many of you all remember the Barrett sisters? So when I was a kid, the first time I ever heard that song was sung by the Barrett sisters from Chicago. How many of you all remember that? Raise your hand. If you're driving, don't take your hand off the steering wheel. Yeah, the Barrett sisters. I'm saying that song, made that song famous. And then a whole nother generation and Anita Wilson came along and knocked it out the park again. That's a big deal, you all. That's why the spirit of us never has to die. Your physical body gotta leave here. That's right. It's gonna return to dust. But the energy you left in the earth, it don't have to die. No, because we're constantly transferring that energy to other people. So the things you learn from me and the things I learn from you, guess what? We're gonna keep that thing going. Even after we go, when we graduate from this life and go on to heaven, that doesn't mean that our energy and our spirit leaves. Mm-mm. It stays right here. That's why you want to transfer good things to other people. That's why you want to be a giver, because you being a giver means that you're giving not only money, but you're giving your information. You're giving your understanding. You're giving your essence. You're giving what has impacted you, and you're giving that to other people. There could be some things that happened for you, and that was not good at all, but you helped encourage somebody with the things that hurt you. The things that affected you negatively, you helped somebody else not fall into that same hole. So our goal here is intergenerational, interconnecting. Everything we do is all about helping somebody else. We have to complete the cycle of reciprocity in our lifetimes so that when we leave here, and we gotta leave here, when we leave here, only our body goes, but our spirit never dies. So let me give you some other things. Let me lock and load you with this. Make sure, everybody, you're growing your money with compound interest. Make sure you're doing that. And teach your children to grow their money with compound interest. Because compound interest will see you take $100. And in the years to come, that $100 becomes $1,000, even if you don't add any more money to it. Because it's compounding. You only want to make sure you grow your money with compound interest. Hear me well. Grow your money only with compound interest, everybody. I'm giving you the whole playbook right there. Most don't get that. If your money is constantly compounding, that means your money gets interest, and that interest compounds and doubles and get interest, and then that money and that interest compound, and it constantly does that. So you drop $100 somewhere in a compound interest vehicle like at the IUL or the index annuity or the infinite bank, I'm just giving you an example, it's going to constantly keep compounding whether you put more money in it or not. So every one of you should put $1,000 in an IUL for your child who may own, or your grandchild or your niece or nephew that may only be 3 weeks old, because you can do this as long as they're at least 3 weeks old, okay? But if they're older, they're 5 years old, whatever their age is, drop $1,000 in an IUL and let it go. My local-

0: Just in case you didn't know, Willie Moe Jr. is on your radio, family. It is Trust God Tuesday.
1: Trust.
0: Family, no matter what you're going through, I'm challenging you right now to just keep trusting God. And here's the thing. This show is an opportunity for you, yes, you, to share some of the things that you are trusting God for live on the air. Come on, somebody. That's coming up a little later in the show. But right now, Stone, it is Trust God Tuesday. And I don't know about you, but sometimes I feel like I need to have a little bit more trust. I'll tell you a little bit more about it when we come back. Right now, here's Kirk Franklin, right here on the Willie Moe.

0: you didn't know. 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Flat out.
1: I knew God was with me. I always used to pray. My prayer was I asked God to not to let the devil kill me out here while I was in the streets before I could get back. But I said, if you give me one more chance at life and music, I promise you, I'm going to shout you out, and I'm going to testify, and we're going to have a little church up in there.

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1: You can.
0: I can count on.
1: Come on, sir.
0: Come on. Trust God Tuesday edition of the show. I think Stellar Award stuff came out. People who are nominated for Stellar Awards, I started to see some of those on social media.
1: Okay.
0: Kind of stayed off social for about a week. But
1: how did it make you feel? Don't you feel lighter?
0: I do. I do feel okay, lighter.
1: All right.
0: Yeah, it wasn't media, but it was a lot of social stuff going on okay. in my life. Boy, I tell you, it was just a lot going on. And I said, you know what? I cannot balance that part too. But I looked at the numbers, still 2.1 million people in the last 28 days.
1: Okay,
0: and
1: watched,
0: so
1: Lord.
0: I'm so grateful on our personal brand. So
1: Amen.
0: Praise the Lord. Family, it is Mother's Day coming up mm-hmm. here really, really soon. And yesterday we had the esteemed privilege to ask ladies across the world, what do they want for Mother's Day?
1: And you can still go to that post right now.
0: FlatOutFamily.com.
1: Speak your peace, ladies. Speak your peace. It might be the smartest thing you ever do because you're always assuming that people are paying attention.
0: Yeah.
1: They're not.
0: Yeah. Sometimes men ain't paying attention like we supposed to. However, you can speak now or forever hold your peace. Jarnine mm-hmm. Brown from Atlanta, Georgia. She says, this is so dope, guys. You're doing this. For me, I'm a flowers lady. So I just enjoy spending time with my children. Just seeing them and having them respectfully in my life is a blessing. For my mom, just giving her everything she desires, not just on Mother's Day, but every day that she is alive, making it a special day for her. She said, being that my daughter is 26, my son is 16, sometimes money can look a little funny for them, but a card and flowers are always great for me from them. Major love to Jarnine. Of course, Brentanika, she says she wants some money. And then Spiritual C3 said, I want a spa day.
1: Come on, I was waiting for it.
0: So if you're just tuning in, we're thinking about our mothers and the ladies in our lives because I want to get ahead of this. Fellas, head to Flat Out Family. Look at the post that Dwight Stone and I posted, and mothers from all different ages are on that post sharing what they want for Mother's Day in hopes that you could pick something good. I'm noticing a trend, though. Ladies need a break.
1: They do.
0: Like, you never know what somebody is carrying. And it's like, what I'm seeing is women are giving so much of themselves that they're missing the opportunity to really enjoy themselves. But today I just want to tell you, mama, you are appreciated. Maybe you haven't heard it. Maybe nobody's told you. But I want to let you know what people don't see, God does.
1: Facts.
0: And favor is following you everywhere you go because of your sacrifice.
1: That's good. That's good.
0: All right? Family, listen, when we come back, a flat out hit of the week from one of my favorite groups in the world.
1: In the world.
0: Red Hands is coming up next. It's the Willie Mo Jr. Show. Flat out.

be afraid. All you got to do is trust in him and never doubt. He'll always be there for you. He'll never let you down. And I believe in that.

0: 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In Jesus' name.
1: Yeah, why don't you listen to this?
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5: Family, this week's Flat Out Hit of the Week comes from Red Hands. It's called Walking. They got another viral hit on Facebook called This for the Ones That Strayed Away. That's my song, too. Yeah. But here's Walking right here on the Willie Mo Jr. Show. Flat Out.

0: to Red Hand. Such a great record. Keep on walking. Hey, listen. You gotta just keep on walking.
1: You do.
0: Mama, you gotta keep walking.
1: And it's not a group project.
0: No.
1: It's not.
0: You gotta keep on walking.
1: Mm-hmm.
0: Just keep on walking to your destiny and your purpose. God gonna meet you. Come on, somebody. Right now, here's Darwin Hobbs. Michael McDonald's called Every Day. Right here on the

0: with so a younger good. Producer. It's kind of like bringing back the old school with the new. So I thought that was really, really cool. Yeah. Family, listen, of course, she has the top three trending topics in the nation coming up next hour. But right now, she has one. What's going on, Cherie? Flat out.
1: What's good, Willie Mo Jr. and D Stone? Trending topic for today. Despite the critics, Michael has continued to bring in big numbers around the world. In its second weekend in theaters, Michael pulled in $54 million domestically and $134.8 million globally. According to Box Office Mojo, Michael has grossed $423 million and counting. Unreal. FYI, Michael is already the second highest grossing musical biopic of all time and could possibly bypass one of my favorites, Bohemian Rhapsody, for the record, which currently sits at $911 million. And in addition to the success of the film, according to reports, Michael Jackson is officially the world's number one artist on major streaming platforms, which can absolutely be attributed to the success of the Michael biopic release. His catalog is raking in record-breaking numbers with daily streams, catch this, surpassing 54 million and monthly Spotify listeners skyrocketing to over, check it, 84 million. Guys, let me tell you something. As a huge Michael Jackson fan, I couldn't be happier. I got a chance to see the movie over the weekend, on Saturday, in fact, and I absolutely loved it. I think Jafar Jackson did an incredible job, and just the cast at large. Everybody did an amazing, amazing job. This was definitely something that I think if you are interested in seeing the genius and the prowess of a Michael Jackson and understanding how special he was, how creative he was, how intentional he was, how thoughtful he was, this is a great way to do that. And then just getting back into the performances, right? Like, Jafar became Michael Jackson. The last scene of the movie, I couldn't tell the difference between the two. That's how great it was. So I'm glad that Michael Jackson is being seen in this light. I'm a huge fan. I think he's the GOAT when it comes to pop music. I don't think anyone comes close. And I think this movie, it helps to accentuate that, not as an ideal, not as an opinion. It is a fact, ladies and gentlemen. We can argue all day in the comments or the DMs. I'm not coming off of that. So really, really super grateful that I got a chance to experience that film. If you haven't seen it, you definitely should. And yeah, it just pushes you to the music. Like, after I saw the movie, I went straight to Spotify myself and started just listening to different Michael Jackson records. I do that anyway, but the movie absolutely pushed me to a place where I was like, let me go ahead and listen to Michael Jackson right now. So let's talk about it. Despite the critics, Michael has continued to bring in historic numbers around the world. It's on pace, at least for right now, to possibly pass up the number one musical biopic, and that is Bohemian Rhapsody. So we'll see globally how those numbers continue to fare out in the coming weeks. And also, Michael Jackson's officially the top streaming artist right now. Unreal. He has been gone on to glory for quite some time, but yeah, everybody is super, super invested in the music right now, and he's number one. So, want to chat about this or anything else, hit me up, Instagram and or X, formerly known as Twitter. The handle is at Cherie_Nicole, Shari_NYCLE.

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0: Jr. is on your radio, family. I'm excited about Trust God Tuesday because we get the esteemed privilege to hang out with the man who does his best to put a little extra cash in your pocket. AJ Joyner, how you doing, good brother?
1: Hey, what is good, Willie Moore Jr.? What's good, D Stone?
0: Yes, sir.
1: Happy Tuesday to you, gentlemen.
2: Happy Tuesday to you.
1: So, Willie, when I was growing up, my grandmother had this saying, and it was, an idle mind is the devil's workshop. So what does that mean? That means if you don't have nothing to do, you're going to eventually find something to do, and that probably is going to get you in trouble. So summertime is coming up, and we know kids are going to be at the house, and parents still got to work.
0: Yeah.
1: So we're going to find free or close to free summer camps for anybody across America. So everybody's children are doing productive things this summer instead of sitting around with those idle minds. So I'm going to give you guys three summer camps that are free. And for the ones that aren't free, they offer scholarships when we get back from the break.
2: I love it.
0: Come on, AJ Joyner, helping out our mothers, single mothers, and just family members out there who are thinking of things for their children to do this summer. We got answers for you right now. Here's Fred Hammond, Flat Out.

Hey, what's up? This is Matthew. What I love about the Willie Moore Jr. Show is that Willie meets you where you are. No matter what level of spirituality that you have, Willie delivers a message that everybody can understand, and I love it. And that's why I love the Willie Moore Jr. Show.

0: So Faithful, right here on the Really No Dreamer Show.
1: That song still sounds good, brother.
0: Indeed. Shout out to Ted and Sherry.
1: Yep.
0: Family, you know, summertime is upon us. To those of you who are just like me with seniors in high school and high school students, you know the finals have come fairly quickly. And, of course, in the next couple weeks for most of us, they'll be out of school. And it'll be time for them to eat all the food out the refrigerator. You'll be looking at your kitchen thinking to yourself, put this stuff away. You know, well, that might just be me. Pray for me. But many of you all know that you got to go to work, and summer camp can be extremely expensive. It's almost as much as many of our rents and mortgages in some cases. Well, maybe there's an opportunity for you to get this for free or close to free. AJ Joyner is here to share some of those summer camps that also include some scholarships for some of the summer camps as well. AJ Joyner, let's talk about it.
2: Willie D. Stone, y'all know this about me, man. I grew up raised primarily by my grandmother. We didn't have a lot of financial resources, but my grandmother made sure that if there was a free camp or if there was an activity that we need to be involved in, it was educational, recreational, whatever it was, as long as it was productive, we were in there. So that's what we want to do today. I want to give three summer camps that are either free or they offer scholarships so that your kids are doing something productive this summer. Willie, let me know when you're ready, brother.
0: I'm ready right now. Let's go, AJ.
2: All right, man. So let's get to it. The first one is the Salvation Army Summer Camp. The reason I put this first is because, number one, it's nationwide. Number two, it offers overnight and day camps. It includes meals. It includes activities. And in some cases, it will even provide transportation. Okay. Now, here's one thing to keep in mind. If you are in an area where you cannot find it for free, they offer scholarships, and they even accept child care subsidies. So here's what you need to do for this one. You need to look up Salvation Army Free Summer Camp, and it will give you the instructions to get your kids signed up. And also follow me on Instagram at AJ Joyner. I'm going to list all these on my Instagram account.
0: Man, AJ, that is so helpful. What's the next one?
2: Now, the next one we're going to talk about is the Boys and Girls Clubs of America Summer Programs. All you have to do is Google that and look it up. They are free in most cases, but in some cases, they are $25. What I love about this, Willie, access to different activities, including sports, STEM activities, field trips, and mentorship. This is one of the most reliable plug-and-play summer options that will not break your wallet, because at most, it's going to be $25. This is the Boys and Girls Clubs of America Summer Program. Just Google it or follow me on Instagram at AJ Joyner. I'm going to post it on there.
0: Okay.
2: And before I get into the last one, I just want to say that these are household names, but they're household names for a reason. They have consistently provided great experiences for our children every summer. So let me go ahead and get to the last one. This is the YMCA Summer Camp. This is free or it has financial assistance. This is in almost every major metropolitan area, and it offers more of a traditional camp experience. Most of these YMCAs, if they aren't free, they offer financial aid that will reduce your cost to zero. So if you look it up and you see a fee, just know that all you have to do is contact them and let them know that you need financial aid. So listen, man, we're gonna keep working hard to make sure that every week we're finding information, because what we know is the right information at the right time can change everything. So make sure you go follow me on Instagram. I am AJ. And you can follow me at AJ Joyner, AJJOINER. I love you, brothers of life, man. And I will talk to y'all later.
0: Yes, sir.
1: AJ Joyner.
0: Man, we love you to life, bro. Family, if you're just tuning in, AJ Joyner was giving us some summer camps. If you caught it in the middle, just summer camps for students that are free and close to free. If you want to get more information about that, follow him on Instagram at AJ Joyner. Okay? Family, listen, when we come back, more music, more fun's on the way. And of course, I got to share with you, especially all my mothers out there, Mother's Day is coming up. And many mothers have shared with us the things that they want for Mother's Day. Ladies, let me know if these ladies are correct. Yes or yes. All right, stick around. Still Willie Mo Jr. Show. Flip.

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1: 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The second round of the NBA playoffs tipped off on Monday night, and it was awesome. But we are looking ahead to a special event, a fiesta, if you will. LeBron James is playing on Taco Tuesday, and it's Cinco de Mayo. And for those numerologists listening, I would also like to acknowledge that if you take two and the three from LeBron's 23 and add them together, they equal five, a.k.a. Cinco. Anyway, LeBron and the Lakers are taking on the defending champions with the defending MVP, who was recently named the Clutch Player of the Year. That's a tall task, and they might not have Luka. OKC swept the season series with the Lakers show, with LA's best performance leading to only a 19-point loss. So we will see what happens in this series starting on Tuesday. 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

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When I

on yesterday, hundreds of celebrities came out for the Met Gala, bringing an array of looks inspired by this year's theme, Fashion is Art. The outfits ran from low-key to dramatic, and the event brought in a record $42 million from New York's Metropolitan Museum of Art, which is pretty significant because that rise is up from $31 million a year ago. Which is funny because, not the numbers, but what's funny is I didn't even realize the Met Gala was happening until like the day before because I just feel like nobody was really talking about it. So I wasn't looking forward to it. Like, I wasn't anticipating it and saying, oh my gosh, I can't wait to see who dresses like what. And I just really, I wasn't invested. So I don't know if I've just been under a rock or there just wasn't a lot of emphasis from a promotional standpoint being placed on this year's event, but it did well nonetheless. My favorite looks, if you're interested, Teyana Taylor, she always shows up. It's just, she just always gets it right. Beyonce, it was nice to see her and Jay-Z and Blue on the carpet yesterday. Ciara and Russell Wilson, what else can I say about them? I love them. I don't use the term relationship goals much at all, but I got to give hashtag relationship goals to them. They just, sorry guys, I hope I don't eat my words one day, but I just really love them. They looked great. And then Asia Wilson, shout out to Asia Wilson. That was her first Met Gala, the number one basketball player in the world. It was only fitting that she would be there that night. So shout out to them. Everybody looked amazing, and looking forward to next year. Hopefully I'll know before the day before. Number two, President Donald Trump's approval rating has dipped to one of its lowest levels. Crazy enough, it's even below where it stood after the January 6, 2021 Capitol riot. Ouch. His average sits at 35% in the CNN poll of polls and is right in step with the rating seen during George W. Bush's presidency. FYI, George W. Bush is the only president since Jimmy Carter to spend an extended period of time in the mid-30s or lower. Let's see what he does about it. I think that's the bigger thing. It's like, okay, the ratings are low. I'm personally not surprised by that with everything that's going on in our country right now and even in our world to some extent. But it's about how you respond, right? And so I've just, you know, as a believer in our Lord and Savior Jesus Christ, I just got to believe that maybe there's an inkling inside of President Donald Trump and his administration that looks at these numbers and says, hey, we owe more and better to the American people. Clearly, they are saying they're not pleased and we need to do something about it. So hopefully something gets done about it. Wouldn't that be nice? We'll see. Number three, almost 150 people, including 17 Americans, are stranded on a cruise ship off the west coast of Africa. This is crazy. After a suspected Hanta virus outbreak on the ship sadly led to three people losing their lives and several other people falling ill. The ship is now under lockdown, anchored off of Praia, which is the capital of Cape Verde, after it was refused entry to the port. According to the World Health Organization, 7 cases of hantavirus have been identified so far. 2 of those are confirmed and 5 are suspected. Hantavirus, if you're not clear, is a rare disease typically caused by contact with infected rodents' urine, feces, and saliva. Ugh. First of all, it's just sad that people have lost their lives. Let's go there first. Devastating. Then that there are people that are sick, and if there are people that are sick, that's the potential for more people to get sick. And these cruise ships, I've never been on a cruise before, but I've seen enough and heard enough stories about just them being a cesspool for germs, and stories like this make me never want to go on a cruise. And I know that's extreme, but it's just can you imagine? You can't go into the port because of a virus that most people are not even familiar with. You literally can't, you can't port anywhere. You're just in the water, you're just sitting there hoping you don't get sick. Praying for everybody who is aboard that ship, including the crew and all the passengers, and just prayerfully this gets under control so people can get off that ship and be safe. Let's talk about it though. Almost 150 people, including 17 Americans, are stranded on a cruise ship off the west coast of Africa after a suspected hantavirus outbreak on the ship led to 3 people sadly losing their lives and several others getting sick. Want to chat about this? We can. If you want to talk all things President Donald Trump's approval rating, it's now dipped to one of its lowest levels. Want to weigh in on that? We can. Or if you want to chat about yesterday, the Met Gala taking place, and it brought in an array of looks inspired by this year's theme, Fashion is Art. Want to chat about these things or anything else, hit me up, Instagram and or X, formerly known as Twitter. The handle is @Sheree_Nicole, @Sharie_NYCOLE.

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1: More each day.
0: More each day. Major love to Nia Allen.
1: Yeah, man.
0: Indeed. Family, it is Trust God Tuesday. And Stone, I want to share what I'm trusting God for just real quick before we get to the phone lines.
1: Yep.
0: I am trusting God that people who have suffered through so much during these very unique times, that they don't lose hope in the miracle working power of the Lord. Like, just don't lose hope that God is not doing miracles. If God is doing it for somebody else, I dare you to put your hand in the air and say, me next. Yes, I will take a miracle. Miracle in my finances, my health, that's my good. Loved ones, reconciling my relationships with friends, families, and even loved ones, even our children. I just think that this is a season that God has opened up a beautiful horizon of miracles. And the only people that's going to catch it is those who actually believe. And so I'm trusting God that those people will not be so jaded by the things that they had to endure that they don't miss the miracle working power of God. Because this is the season that God is doing miracles. We set up for a big one. Okay.
1: On.
0: You on the line with Willie Moe Jr. What's your name? Where you calling from?
2: Hey, this is Evangelist Joyce Simmons. I'm calling you from Goose Creek, South Carolina.
0: Goose Creek.
2: And let me tell you, I am truly grateful to God that I'm feeling much better.
0: Uh-huh.
2: Last night I was real sick and I went to the doctor today. And right now at this very moment, hallelujah, I'm feeling better in my body.
0: Good.
2: To God be the glory.
0: Hey man, thank you so much for sharing. You're on the line with Willie Moe Jr. What's your name? Where you calling from?
3: Nathaniel from Fayetteville, North Carolina.
0: Hey,
3: I'm trusting God. I had a stroke in April 21.
0: Okay.
3: I've been paralyzed on the left hand side of my body. I'm trusting God to heal my body. Hallelujah. Thank you, Jesus.
0: Hallelujah. Well, listen, we come into agreement. And let's just pray real quick. Father, I thank you so much for your miracle working power. I pray in the name of Jesus that you would bring healing to his body. We believe that you paid for it 2,000 years ago by your stripes. He's already healed. I pray that you give doctors and nurses and practitioners, people who are assigned to him, let them see a person and not a patient. Give them all wisdom. And I pray that he continues to speak out of his mouth, not what he says, sees, but what he believes. In Jesus' name, we declare healing. In Jesus' name, amen. Family, listen, when we come back, it's Trust God Tuesday.
1: Yep.
0: We'll continue to open up those phone lines for people just like you. Are you ashamed of what you are trusting God for? Well, you shouldn't be, because God knows. Sometimes you got to put it in the atmosphere so great people can come into agreement. When two or more gather in Jesus' name, come on, you already know he's in the midst.
1: He's in the midst.
0: Let's go ahead and get that miracle to your house. Come on, call us. 1-877-345-7747. It's the Willie Moe Jr. Show. Flat out. Hey, family, Willie Moe Jr. here. And look here. Can you call me and tell me what you trust in God for?
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0: calling from?
1: Hey, my name is Jeanette. I'm calling from Jacksonville, and I'm trusting God to continue to direct my path and to lead me and guide me in all of my decisions. All right, thanks.
0: Amen. Thank you so much for checking
2: get
0: in.
2: Get up out of there.
0: You trusted God quick, didn't
2: yeah.
0: you? You got right in and right out. You're on the line with Willie Mo Jr. What's your name? Where you calling from?
3: My name is Evelyn, and I'm calling from Raleigh, North Carolina. I trust God. This is the season.
0: Hey.
3: This is the season for the saints. Right
0: yes,
3: here.
0: It is.
3: Just hold your, my thing is just like the Lord been telling me, just take your palm and hold it up in the air. And believe it. And believe it. No
0: yes.
3: matter what is going on, don't look at what's going on, but believe what God is getting ready to do.
0: Listen,
2: it was the pause for me. She said, this is the season.
0: Because she had to let you know. Let me tell you something, Stone. She is so on it.
2: When you know, you know.
0: Listen, I know, Jayla, I ain't going to another call. Play what she said one more time. I want you to catch this in the spirit, saints. Listen to what she said. I said, what you trusting God for? Listen.
3: My name is Evelyn, and I'm calling from Raleigh, North Carolina. I trust God. This is the season. This is the season for the saints right here. Just hold your, my thing is just like the Lord been telling me, just take your palm and hold it up in the air.
2: Excellent.
3: And believe it. And believe it. No matter what is going on, don't look at what's going on, but believe what God is getting ready to do.
0: If you can believe, if you drive and put one hand on your steering wheel and put that right hand up and say, God, I believe, I receive. I believe and I receive. Here's the thing. Fear is going to tell you everything that the world is doing, but this is the season that God is doing his miracles. I won't get into the minutia of what my forever mom's going through because it's just a little much for me to verbalize. But I was talking to her when she got out of sedation, let's just say that. And I said, Mama, what do we need to do? She said, in the crisis, you got to lift your hands and put it in a circle. You got angels all around you. The devil thought he had me, but I had too many angels fighting on my behalf. We can't see the spiritual world, but you got to put that right hand in the air and just put it in a circle because that get them angels moving. It kind of recognizes, they recognize your moves. I was like, really? She said, yeah. And I won't get into all of that, but I want to let you know it is something about you using your hands and saying, God, I surrender and I open up my hands for whatever you want for me. This is a miracle season. I got about 50 people out there that can receive it. If you receive it, head over to Flat Out Family, flatoutfamily.com, and I would love to meet and connect with you, okay? 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
3: 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Come on.

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1: We do.
0: Indeed. Jeremiah 17:7 says, blessed is the man who trusts in the Lord and whose hope is in the Lord. And that is what you are hearing today. Two brothers whose hope is in the Lord. Stone, it's time for the praise break.
1: I'm super excited. We're keeping mom in mind all week long because she got a whole week dedicated to her. So I'm going to dedicate this mix as well. And we're going to start it in 5,
0: 4,
1: 3,
0: 2,
1: 1.
0: Let's go.
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0: Just in case you didn't know, you are listening to the Willie Moore Jr. Show. Your boy D Stone in the building with the biggest smile on my face. And I'm going to tell you why. Because I get joy out of doing these mixes and I get joy out of giving them away. So if you've never received a mix from me ever, today is your day. I'm going to send you a link. It's going to have a bunch of mixes on there, including my full-length mixtape, The First 48. Now, if you already have it, praise the Lord for you. But on that link, it's more than just that. If you scroll down, there's some workout mixes on there. There's some clean your house mixes on there. Like, there's a bunch of different moods on there. So what I want you to do is DM me right now and say, D Stone, I need that First 48. And I'm going to bless the first 48 people that ask for it, okay? But I just want to let you know, I make these mixes for the saints and the ain't. So if you have some young people under the age of 15, under the age of 25, 35, and you don't like the music that they listen to, guess what? You can't just tell them to stop. You need to give them a better option. I can't get no help in here. And we got some better options for them. So DM me right now. I'm going to send that link to you. And you can send that link to somebody that you are trying to infect with the love of Jesus. Hey, glory. So here's what I need you to do. Hit me up right now at Dwight Stone on Instagram, at DJ Dwight Stone on Facebook. If you don't know how to DM, ask somebody who knows something about social media. But it's at Dwight Stone on Instagram, at DJ Dwight Stone on Facebook, and just say, I want that First 48, and I'm going to bless you with not just that mix, but some other mixes as well. Now, you know I got to say it. Sharina Cole's coming back. Willie Moore Jr.'s coming back. And just in case you didn't know, Jesus coming back, baby. It's the Willie Moore Jr. Show. Flat out.
1: Just in case you didn't know. Willie Moore Jr. on your radio.
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It's One Voyage 2026 with six unforgettable nights aboard Virgin Voyages Resilient Lady, sailing from Miami October 26th through November the 1st. It's nonstop vibes, live performances, comedy, seminars, wellness, and exclusive experiences for

0: assault, battery, and strangulation of his former chef. The Giants adding a major veteran presence to their defense. Big Blue finalizing a deal for former Lions defensive tackle DJ Reader. The Seahawks signing free agent edge rusher Dante Fowler to a one-year, $5 million contract. Fowler had three sacks for the Cowboys last season. The Minnesota Timberwolves pulled off a stunner in the NBA playoffs last night, upsetting the heavily favored Spurs in Game 1 in San Antonio. Timberwolves guard Anthony Edwards says he loves winning on the road.
1: Everybody in the arena is against us.
2: Everybody got on pink, blue, chanting, "Go Spurs, go." And, you know, I'm with Minnesota. Like, I got Minnesota back at all times. I'm out there with my brothers, and we're going to war.
0: Game 2 in the series tomorrow night. The conference semis roll on tonight with a pair of opening games. The Cavs visit the Pistons in the East. Then the defending champion Thunder hosts the Lakers in the West. That's sports. I'm Frank Garrity.

0: Hallelujah. Hallelujah. Anyhow, major love to Daryl Walls, PJ Morton. The name of the song is Abel.
1: Yeah, man.
0: Hallelujah.
1: Daniel 3:17 says, our God, whom we serve, is able to deliver us. A lot of people know people that are willing, but not able. Because Willie's always asking me for like a couple $1,000s. If he knew that I was able and I wasn't willing, he would have an issue with that.
0: No, I'm not, man. Hey, man, cats be having a different relationship with money. You know, I'm going to spend it. I'm going for it.
1: But the cool thing is, we serve a God that's willing and able. Able to heal what's broken, able to fix what you've messed up, and able to open doors. And when you don't have an answer, guess what? He's able. And when you don't have the strength, guess what? He's able. And when you don't see a way out, he's able. So the cool thing about it is, you know, we got a lot of Abel songs on the radio. Daryl Walls made one. Darwin Hobbs had one. Mm. There's a lot of Abel songs, but it doesn't matter how many of them you hear. Mm. It only matters how many of them you actually believe.
0: Yes, Lord.
1: So here's the key. His ability is not based on your situation. It's based on who he is. So stop measuring God by your problem and start measuring your problem by your God. And if you're not a part of this amazing family, but you're like, ooh, I need to join this because I just like the way y'all talking right now. Here's what I need you to do. Wherever you are, just repeat after me. Bible says if you confess with your mouth and you believe in your heart that Jesus Christ rose from the dead, you will be saved. So just repeat this after me. Say, Lord God,
0: I repent
1: for every part of me that's not like you. Thank you for dying for my sins. But thank you for not staying there. And because of your sacrifice and because of my belief, I am saved. And around here, we like to say, you saved, baby!
0: Come on, somebody. Family, you have made the best decision of your life if you said that for the first time. For those of you who are downtrodden, worried, and weary, just know that you can put a smile on your face by faith. Because the God that sits high and looks low is now in communion with you. Greater is he that lives on the inside of you. So your spirit is saved. Now your flesh got to catch up. How do you do that? You get around believers. If you show me your friends, I'll show you your future. A lot of you say, well, I don't like to go to church. I only like to go to church online. I am making it a mandate that if you are a new believer, I need you in the house of the Lord. Now, some of you guys, you've been in the body of Christ for a long time, so I understand. You reading, you praying, you fast, and I still believe that you shouldn't neglect the assembly of the saints. But if you are new to this family, I want you to get in a good Bible-based church. Can I trust you to do that? I know I can. Family, if you said that prayer for the first time, make sure that you text me, 314-470-8514. Text me now and just show some love. I would love to see and hear and feel you in my shanana. Come on, somebody. It's the Willie Mo Jr. Show. Flat out.
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1: Well, I had to bring it up to 98. But the message still is the same. Cause whatever you need is over here at the table. If it's love, it's at the table. 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
4: Never would have made it. Never could have made it without you. I would have lost it all.